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14: Спасибо. Take that too.
17: Будет круто.
18: Don't go away.

struggling right now. 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